0: World Cup fan zone in Sydney. Police patrolling the live screening site at Darling Harbour's Tumbalong Park arrested the pair after multiple flares were ignited during the Socceroos' early morning clash against the USA. The 20-year-old suspects have been granted conditional bail. Economists are warning the federal government's plan to curb negative gearing could spark a surge in rental prices. Independent modelling suggests the policy will slash the supply of available rentals, driving up costs by an extra $2,000 a year by 2029. A Sydney couple's been sentenced to at least 6 years behind bars over a failed plot to import $12 million worth of drugs into Australia. Federal police say the duo attempted to smuggle 13 kilograms of pure methamphetamine from Iran inside plastic shipping pallets. Also making news, Sydney's entire M1 Metro line is closed this weekend as upgrades to the Bankstown extension continue to finance. The Australian dollar is buying 70.1 US cents.
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0: The Socceroos have suffered heartbreak in their FIFA World Cup campaign, going down to co-host USA 2-0 in Seattle. Meanwhile, Morocco leads Scotland 1-0 in late stoppage time. The Dragons are reeling after losing to the Knights 22 points to 20 in a Friday night nail-biter. Despite going down 10-0 early in the first half, the Red V managed to make Newcastle work hard to stay ahead. Interim coach Dean Young says the close scoreline made the loss tough to swallow.
2: I thought everyone did their job. There's some opportunities for us to win the game, and we didn't nail them, and unfortunately we put all that effort in, we don't get the result.
0: An unbeaten 89 runs from Matt Renshaw has guided Australia to victory in the T20 series against Bangladesh. And Luke Herbert's the leading Aussie at the US Golf Open at Shinnecock. He's 4 over in round 2, 11 shots off the pace. News and sport.
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5: 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The cheapest in Sydney, 146.6 at Metro Croydon. You'll pay 147.9 at Metro Bexley North. Some of the cheapest diesel were found this morning in Sydney, 167.5 at Speedway Wentworthville, and you'll pay 169.8 at Pearl Energy Enfield. 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
4: 2UE Sydney weather.
0: Sunny skies above Sydney today, nor-westerly winds up to 20 kilometres an hour, tending westerly in the early afternoon. Heading for a top of 21 degrees in the city, 19 in the west, looking further ahead. Mostly sunny tomorrow with a high of 19, partly cloudy on Monday, clear and sunny on Tuesday. Right now in town it's 15 degrees, the same in Gosford. It's 14 degrees in Bankstown, 10 at Campbelltown. It's 12 degrees at Lucas Heights and 14 degrees in Penrith and Terry Hills.
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Wasn't she just a force of nature? So fierce, Tina Turner. Morning, it's Kathy. Thanks for spending some of your weekend with us. Hope you're loving the classic hits this morning. Beatles and Billy Joel are on in the next 10 minutes, and it's the Eagles now.

0: Classic hits, 2UE, Kate Bush running up that hill. 21 today in sunshine, 19 tomorrow, just a light shower or two. Monday morning, 7:15, have the radio on if you nominated your favourite small business somewhere around Sydney to be crowned Sydney's Small Business Hero, because we announce our winner Monday morning. 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They did it all free of charge. 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
4: The United States of America booked their spot in the round of 32. For Australia, it's now all about Paraguay in Santa Clara on match day three. Two first half goals, an own goal from Cameron Burgess on 11 minutes, and then Alex Freeman with half time looming.
5: Disappointment for the Socceroos in Seattle this morning, going down to the US 2-0 in their second match of the World Cup. It was a frustrating game for the Aussies and never really troubling the Americans. Cruel start to the scoring with an own goal, then a VAR decision reversing an offside call. A triple change at halftime saw a more attacking game, but the damage had already been done. The other match inside Group D takes place this afternoon between Turkey and Paraguay. The focus now onto Paraguay, with a draw likely enough to get us through. Footballing great Tony Modra remains in a critical but stable condition after a nasty crash near Victor Harbour. The cattle truck he was driving stuck a tree, shattering the windscreen. I'm Lockie Fagan, and that's the latest in sport.

0: spoonful. Summer in the city. It's Kathy. Did you see who's on the bill for the Red Hot Summer Tour that kicks off in October? For the first time on stage together in four decades, Australian Crawl, part of the Red Hot Summer Tour. Who else? Who can it be? Along for the ride. Men at Work, for one. Vicar and Linda. Boom Crash Opera as well. That's enough to have you reaching into your pocket for tickets. They go on sale 9 o'clock Monday morning, and Men at Work on the way after the news.
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7: It's 11 o'clock. Good morning. I'm Toby Goff. Australia has officially recorded its first ever case of the deadly H5 bird flu strain. Lab testing has confirmed the virus in a migratory bird which was found dead in an isolated area of Western Australia. Biosecurity protocols have been activated across the country, though authorities maintain the virus has not breached local poultry farms or commercial food chains. Australia's Chief Veterinary Officer, Dr. Beth Cookson, says she's confident the virus will be contained.
8: We have had the benefit of learning from the international experience, and this means that the investment that government and industry have made have left us as best prepared as possible to respond to this situation.
7: The federal government will hand down a decision next week on whether to extend the cut to the temporary fuel excise. Prime Minister Anthony Albanese noted while the relief was always designed as a short-term measure, the government is continuously monitoring global conditions. It's scheduled to expire at the end of the month. A Sydney football fan has been taken to hospital after being struck in the face by a flare during a World Cup watch party. Paramedics treated the 20-year-old man for facial burns at Darling Harbour early this morning. Two other men were arrested at Tumbalong Park and have since been charged. Australia's largest renewable energy project is facing growing pressure to be scrapped in the wake of its latest auditor's report. Snowy Hydro 2.0 is estimated to be running roughly 9 months behind its revised schedule, with total costs now tipped to blow past $20 billion. Project management has agreed to strengthen its internal governance in response to the findings, but the Centre for Independent Studies, Aidan Morrison, has told Luke Grant it's too little, too late.
9: They've got so many plans in place. They've got all the staff hired and trained. And look, that's unfortunately part of the problem now, because it's so clear the plans and the mechanisms and systems they have in place are part of the problem. The incentive structures aren't working.
7: A drop in Chinese student enrolments in universities is threatening a hit to Australia's economy. Data shows postgraduate student commencements from China have dropped by up to 32% this year. Experts warn Australia is now facing a long-term decline in its international education market share. Also making news, a woman in the state's Riverina has been charged after police allegedly found 100 grams of ice inside a baby's nappy. One person has died and 89 others have been injured in a major train collision north of London. And new research suggests laughing could be a powerful tool for people managing chronic lung conditions. In finance, one Australian dollar is currently buying 70.1 US cents.
6: Looking for a little wriggle room? Compare your home loan with a loan market broker today.
7: Socceroos coach Tony Popovich says he was surprised at some of the refereeing decisions in Australia's 2-0 World Cup loss to the USA. 7 yellow cards were handed out during the game, the most of any match this tournament. Popovich says the referee's officiating left much to be desired.
10: I thought the referee gave too many fouls away, in all honesty. Sometimes you didn't have to do much to win a foul, and on the other occasions you had to do a fair bit to get one. But that's for the referees to assess.
7: Morocco beat Scotland 1-0 this morning. Brazil's on field now against Haiti, the score currently nil all. The Tigers will be looking to go back-to-back after last week's 12-point win over the Titans at home. They play host to the Dolphins this afternoon, and Australia has beaten Bangladesh in their T20 series with a 6-run win in Game 2. It's 4 past 11. That's the very latest news and sport.
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1: Classic hits 2UE. Sydney traffic.
12: At Redfern, two cars have come together on the Eastern Distributor southbound at Cleveland Street. One of the lanes is closed. Alexandria, traffic lights are flashing yellow. Wyndham Street and McAvoy Street. If you're heading over the Blue Mountains, traffic slows through Glenbrook on the Great Western Highway. Darling Causeway and Bells Liner Road, they both look okay if you're heading west. The M7 northbound from Preston's to Richmond Road, it's a 17-minute run. 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I'm Pete Davidson. That's the latest traffic on Classic Hits 2UE.
1: 2UE Sydney weather.
7: Sunny skies above Sydney today. Winds norwesterly up to 20 kilometres an hour, tending westerly in the early afternoon. Tops of 21 degrees in the city, 19 in the west. Looking ahead, mostly sunny tomorrow, partly cloudy Monday, clear and sunny on Tuesday. Right now in the city, it's 18 degrees, the same in Bankstown and Penrith. Humidity 52%. It's 17 degrees in Campbelltown and Gosford, 15 degrees at Lucas Heights, and 16 degrees at Terry Hills.
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1: Now, another hour of classic hits on 2UE.

Oh, long live the 60s. Sunny and Cher. Morning, it's Kathy. Thanks for spending your weekend with us. A perfect classic hits soundtrack here. We're just about to hit this stretch of songs that you've got to turn up. Dolly Parton on the way, Moving Pictures, Mr.

0: Classic hits to you, E. A little ray of human sunshine is Dolly Parton. That's what we have for the weekend too. 21 today and 19 tomorrow. There might be just a slight sprinkling of rain here and there tomorrow. Monday morning, 7:15, who will be crowned Sydney's small business hero? For the last few weeks, we've had such fun meeting small business owners all over Sydney and putting them in the running to win a $20,000 marketing campaign from Classic Hits to you, E. And Monday morning is the morning that we crown the winner. We had some startups, some businesses that have just been going for a year or two, and then we had some with serious longevity. Stapleton Family Meats in Guymere, 130 years in the same family. And what about Hunters Hill Medical Practice? It's been giving continuous patient care for 170 years. Incredible stories, incredible people. I can't wait to see who it is. 7:15 Monday morning, crowned Sydney's small business hero and winning a $20,000 marketing campaign from Classic Hits 2UE.
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13: Hi, I'm Lockie Fagan with a sports flash. Disappointment for the Socceroos in Seattle this morning, going down 2-0 in their second match of the World Cup. It was a frustrating game for the Aussies, never really troubling the Americans. A triple change after the halftime break saw a more attacking game, but the damage had already been

0: saw in the second half. There's positive elements of that performance, and now turn that into a really good performance against Paraguay. Look, we've got so much to play for still.
1: A draw or better against Paraguay will likely be enough for Australia to advance. In the NRL, the Knights have won a tight one against the Dragons 22-20 in Newcastle. The Dragons outscored the Knights 4-3, but a missed conversion by Valentine Holmes brought them undone. And Aussies Rinky Hijikata and Alex Demonor have been bundled out of the Queen's Club tournament, both losing their quarterfinals matches in straight sets. That's the latest in sport.

0: That is so good on the Listener app in stereo. The legendary Stevie Wonder. After a quick check of the news, the legendary Jamie Rowe will slide into this chair. He has such a good afternoon of music lined up too. You need to turn it up because the boss is having a reminisce. Glory days when ABBA was on the radio as a brand new act. And the Four Tops as well. Jamie's playing all three of those and more after news.
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7: It's midday. Good afternoon. I'm Sarah Wiedersane. Australia has activated emergency biosecurity protocols after recording its first ever case of the deadly H5N1 strain of bird flu. Jack Fenwick reports.
8: Test results have confirmed a migratory brown skua bird found unwell on a remote beach in WA South has died from the highly pathogenic virus. Australia was the last continent in the world to have a H5 case confirmed, which has given Federal Agricultural Minister Julie Collins confidence we are prepared.
9: We have looked at what has happened overseas. We have learned from that, which is why we have invested early.
8: There has been no evidence of mass mortalities, but biosecurity protocols have been activated across the country, with extensive efforts being made to protect the poultry industry, which is already reeling from the outbreak of a H7 variant of bird flu, which left eggshells in shops across the nation bare for almost a year. Jack Fenwick reporting.
7: Police have arrested multiple people across Sydney and Melbourne during this morning's World Cup watch parties. More than 16,000 fans packed into Melbourne's Federation Square and Amy Park to watch the Socceroos take on the US. Police arrested two people for setting off illegal flares and fireworks and a 16-year-old boy for an alleged sexual assault. Meanwhile, in Sydney, two 20-year-old men were charged after lighting flares at Darling Harbour, which left one fan hospitalised with facial burns. Australia's national fuel stockpiles remain at some of the highest levels since the Middle East conflict began. Energy Minister Chris Bowen says the country holds 44 days worth of petrol, 39 days of diesel, and 32 days of jet fuel. The Prime Minister says a final decision on whether to extend the temporary fuel excise cut will be handed down next week. Master Builders Australia warns federal budget changes to negative gearing and capital gains tax will worsen the housing crisis. Following a Senate committee report, the group claims the new tax hikes will slash new home supply by 9,000 over 4 years. Master Builders Chief Executive Danita Warne says it's disappointing.
10: The impact of the tax hikes on property investment that will result, in accordance with the government's own figures, a decline in 35,000 homes over 10 years.
7: And health officials have issued a nationwide alert after six people suffered acute liver poisoning associated with using an unapproved peptide. The product, known as retatrutide, is an experimental drug that's yet to be deemed safe by medical authorities. In finance, one Australian dollar is buying around 70 US cents.
6: Looking for a little wriggle room? 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
7: At the FIFA World Cup, the Socceroos have been left devastated after losing to co-host USA 2-0 in Seattle. In the other group stage clashes, Morocco beat Scotland 1-0. Brazil holds a 3-0 lead over Haiti at half-time. The last two Australians in a singles at the Queen's Club have been defeated in the quarterfinals. Craig Gabriel reports.
11: It was a tight match that Demonor played against American Brandon Nakashima, and he had a couple of break opportunities, but Demonor admitted being frustrated and not being able to capitalise on the small margins. Nakashima advanced to the semi 7-5-6-3, and then late in the afternoon, with the mercury still at about 28 degrees, Rinki Hijikata was outplayed by Uga Umber 6-1-6-2. Craig Gabriel, London.
7: The Dragons have fallen in a two-point nail-biter to the Knights in Newcastle, making their 13th loss of the season. This afternoon, the Tigers face the Dolphins. That's news and sport.
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1: 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Sydney traffic.
13: Firstly, at Michenbury, two-car crash, M4 motorway westbound approaching Roper Road. One lane is closed. Traffic is almost back to Walgrove Road. Villawood, a breakdown northbound Woodville Road at Villawood Road. Kings Langley, a truck has broken down southbound on Sunny Holt Road at James Cook Drive. And the M7 motorway northbound from Preston's to Richmond Road, it's a 17-minute drive. 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That's the latest traffic on Classic Hits 2UE.
1: 2UE Sydney weather.
7: Clear and sunny in Sydney today. Northwesterly winds up to 20 kilometres an hour, tending westerly in the early afternoon. Mostly sunny tomorrow. The slight chance of a shower and light winds, a top of 20 degrees after an overnight low of 11. Looking ahead, mostly sunny on Monday, a high of 19 degrees. Sunny Tuesday, a top of 19 degrees. A possible shower on Wednesday and 19. Thursday, a shower or two, a high of 18 degrees. Showers Friday and 18.
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Your weekend of classic hits, Deep Blue Something to Four Tops, the variety for whatever you're doing. If you're caught a little Saturday afternoon traffic, if you're mooching around at home, working away in retail, plenty of you. Thank you for having us on your weekend of classic hits. Nice to have you on board.

down to Georgia. He was looking for a soul to steal. He was in a bind because he was way behind, and he was willing to make a deal. When he came across this young man sawing on a fiddle and playing it hot, and the devil jumped up on a hickory stump and said, "Boy, let me tell you what. I guess you didn't know it, but I'm a fiddle player too. And if you'd care to take a dare, I'll make a bet with you. Now you play pretty good fiddle, boy, but give the devil his due. 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

0: Classic hits to you right across Sydney. Mostly sunny. What a weekend forecast. Today and tomorrow, mostly sunny and tops around 19. Now, two things. First thing is, 7:15 Monday morning, we're going to find out the winner of 2UE's Small Business Hero with Kathy Jubb. 7:15 Monday. Second thing is this also in your diary? It's World Dashand Day tomorrow. I love a Dashand. When we grew up, we had a cross between a Dashand and a Kelpie, this strange little dog that just loved to chase things. Love a Dashand, and there's going to be plenty of them tomorrow in Penrith at Jamison Town between 9 and 3 at the Orchid. If you're heading along to that, oh, that'll be a wonderful eye-opener. World Dashand Day at Penrith tomorrow. And you're going to love the next 20 minutes on 2UE. Richard Clapton, Gary Wright and the Zombies, they're all on the playlist on your weekend of classic hits.
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6: Hi, I'm Lockie Fagan with a sports flash. Disappointment for the Socceroos in Seattle this morning, going down 2-0 in their second match of the World Cup. It was a frustrating game for the Aussies, never really troubling the Americans. A triple change after the halftime break saw a more attacking game, but the damage had already been done. The focus now moving to Paraguay, former Socceroo great Mark Schwarzer telling Nine the team must move on.
7: How he turns them around, look, there's so much to play for. Now they've just got to put that behind them, got to learn from the mistakes they've made, take some of the positivity that we saw in the second half, there's positive elements of that performance, and now turn that into a really good performance against Paraguay. Look, we've got so much to play for still.
6: A draw or better against Paraguay will likely be enough for Australia to advance. In the NRL, the Knights have won a tight one against the Dragons 22-20 in Newcastle. The Dragons outscored the Knights 4-3, but a missed conversion by Valentine Holmes brought them undone. And Aussies Rinky Hijikata and Alex Demonor have been bundled out of the Queen's Club tournament, both losing their quarterfinals matches in straight sets. That's the latest in sport.

0: Your Saturday afternoon of classic hits. Disappointment for the Socceroos this morning. I was up early watching. Let's get you across all the news. And back to it, Simon and Garfunkel Cilia plays in just a moment.
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8: Good afternoon, I'm Sarah Wiedersane. Biosecurity protocols have been activated after testing confirmed Australia's first case of H5N1 bird flu. A migratory bird in WA has been affected with the virus, and testing is underway to confirm a second suspected case. The highly pathogenic strain is now present on every continent. Australia's Threatened Species Commissioner Fiona Fraser says if the infection becomes well established, there will be impacts to Australian wildlife, in particular birds and mammals, but she says they've been preparing for this situation.
9: We have, particularly with the budget measure 2 years back, really been rolling up our sleeves with the states and the territories and many other partners right across Australia.
8: A 20-year-old man has been taken to hospital after being hit in the face with a flare at a FIFA World Cup live site at Sydney's Darling Harbour. Two men have been arrested. Meanwhile, in Melbourne, two people have been arrested after flares were set off after Socceroos fans stormed the barriers at Federation Square following Australia's 2-0 loss to the USA. The federal government will hand down a decision next week on whether to extend the temporary cut to the fuel excise. Prime Minister Anthony Albanese noted while the relief was always designed as a short-term measure, the government is continuously monitoring global conditions. It's scheduled to expire at the end of this month. A Sydney couple will spend years behind bars for their roles in a $12 million drug smuggling plot, Toby Goff reports.
10: The 36-year-old man and 32-year-old woman were sentenced to 11 and 10 years in jail, respectively. The pair were caught after Australian Border Force officers intercepted a shipping container destined for Sydney's west, which had originated from Iran. Inside, officers discovered 13 kilograms of pure methamphetamine smuggled into the crevices of plastic shipping pallets. The couple were found to have employed fraudulent consignment details and diverting the cargo in an effort to evade detection. Police later executed search warrants in Sydney's inner suburbs, finding encrypted devices and recovering more pallets in what authorities are now calling a high-level syndicate disruption. Toby Goff, Sydney.
8: One person is dead and more than 90 people have been injured after two trains collided north of London. The crash at Bedford has closed major rail lines north of the British capital. Police have declared a major incident as an investigation gets underway into the incident. And a US official says Israel and Hezbollah have agreed to a ceasefire following intense Israeli airstrikes in southern Lebanon. In finance, one Australian dollar is buying around 70 US cents.
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1: Good afternoon. Socceroos coach Tony Popovic has questioned the refereeing after a 2-0 loss to the USA at the World Cup. 7 yellow cards were handed out during the game. Popovic says the officiating left much to be desired.
11: I thought the referee gave too many fouls away, in all honesty. Sometimes you didn't have to do much to win a foul, and on the other occasions you had to do a fair bit to get one. But that's, you know, that's for the referees to assess.
1: In other results, Morocco has beaten Scotland 1-0, Brazil too good for Haiti 3-0, and Paraguay has scored in the first minute of its clash with Turquia. After getting no game time for the Blues in State of Origin 2, skipper Api Korosau returns for the Tigers this afternoon against the Dolphins. Adelaide and Melbourne are about to do battle in round 15 of the AFL, and Brody Kostecki has won pole for race 18 of the Supercar Series this afternoon in Darwin. That's sport, I'm Adam Hawes.
8: That's the very latest news and sport.
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0: Classic Hits 2UE, Sydney Traffic.
13: We've got heavy delays into Jerwine with a car that's broken down westbound in Lane 2 on Lyons Road approaching Gift Street. The Eastern Distributor in Absolute Krill northbound from the Domain. It's very busy onto the Carl Expressway and over the Sydney Harbour Bridge into North Sydney. Moringa Freeway stacked up. Citybound from Cabaret past Falcon Street towards the Harbour Bridge and Tunnel. Into Cecil Hills, new on and off ramps are now open for direct access between the M7 and M12 motorways to Western Sydney Airport. 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I'm Brooke Sheehan. That's the latest traffic on Classic Hits 2UE.
0: 2UE Sydney weather.
8: Clear and sunny in Sydney today. Northwesterly winds up to 20 kilometres an hour, tending westerly in the early afternoon. Mostly sunny tomorrow. The slight chance of a shower and light winds, a top of 20 degrees after an overnight low of 11. Looking ahead, mostly sunny on Monday, a high of 19 degrees. Sunny Tuesday, a top of 19 degrees. A possible shower on Wednesday and 19. Thursday, a shower or two, a high of 18 degrees. Showers Friday and 18.
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That feels good. He just lifts you up and puts you in a happy place every single time. Thank you, Rick Astley, on your weekend of classic hits. Carole King now, Earth, Wind & Fire, and Creedence all coming.

0: classic hits, 2UE, right across our Harbour City. Mostly sunny, tops around 19 today and tomorrow. Beautiful weekend winter forecast. And the classic hits for it, from Michael Jackson, Bad, to Creedence, Did You Turn Up Down on the Corner. We've got so many new listeners to 2UE on the weekend, and it's lovely to see the first-time texters to the 2UE text line. 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So many, it was a record-breaking week of texts, and this one certainly stands out. Go the Mighty Maroons. What? Should be an exciting game three. Rose and Castlereagh. You're not wrong. Look, when State of Origin goes a game apiece and it comes to a decider, it's always very exciting. But Rose, you're certainly standing out on the 2UE text line. Duran Duran, Ordinary World on the air next. And Susie Quattro with Chris Norman, Stumbling In.
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0: They went down to the Hawks 97 to 113, but coach Damian Hardwick is upbeat about their ability to turn things around.
1: What we can see, I think, is some signs of some of the players that are coming and are going to take us to where we need to go. It's frustrating because we're in a hurry.
0: In the NRL, the Newcastle Knights just got over the line against the Dragons 22-20. Coach Justin Holbrook says they were pushed right to the end.
2: Yeah, well, it started really well. We got to 12-0 and credit the Dragons. You know, I thought we probably dropped the gear and they lifted. And, you know, the last month they've played really well and, you know, pushed us all the way to the end.
0: In the World Cup, the Socceroos will now turn their attention to Paraguay following their 2-0 loss to USA this morning. In the following games, Morocco were able to dampen the Scottish party before Brazil handled Haiti 3-0. That's the latest in sport.

0: Your Saturday afternoon of classic hits. Disappointment for the Socceroos this morning. 2-0 to the USA. Let's get you across all the headlines. Going to lift you straight back up with ELO's Living Thing and looking forward to Tom Jones. It's not unusual. I promise within the next 25 minutes.
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12: Good afternoon, I'm Sarah Wiedersehen. The federal government says there's no evidence H5N1 bird flu is spreading within Australia's poultry or agricultural system after the strain reached the mainland. CSIRO testing has confirmed the country's first case of the virus amid a global outbreak. More testing is underway to confirm a second suspected case in WA. Agricultural Minister Julie Collins says they will have more information on how it reached Australia next week.
13: We will know within a few days about whether or not this has established itself in any populations in Australia or whether it's migratory birds that have come up from the subantarctic, for instance. So we'll know a bit more detail within a few days of this investigation on how bird flu got into Australia.
12: Police have expressed their disappointment after multiple flares were set off at FIFA World Cup live sites in Melbourne and Sydney, where tens of thousands of fans had gathered to watch the Socceroos play the USA early this morning. In Sydney, a man in his 20s was taken to hospital after a flare hit him in the face during the celebrations at Tumbalong Park. Israel and Hezbollah have agreed to renew their truce following intense Israeli airstrikes in southern Lebanon, left 47 people dead. The truce was mediated by the United States, Qatar and Iran overnight to protect the broader Middle East peace agreement. President Donald Trump is confident global tensions will only improve.
7: Those ships are flowing out of the Hormuz Strait like nobody's ever seen before, actually. There were a lot of them, about 700 of them, and they're pouring out. The oil is all over the place. You're going to see oil drop so low. I hope the companies are happy about it. But we have a lot of victories.
12: The Prime Minister says the government will make a decision on whether to extend the cut to the fuel excise in the coming days. The temporary 50% cut was introduced to lower petrol prices to lessen the effect of the war in the Middle East, but is due to expire at the end of this month. Anthony Albanese says Australia has more fuel now than there was since 2023. A person has died and 11 people are fighting for life after a train collision north of London. Wounded passengers were flown by six separate air ambulances to regional trauma centres after the crash between two trains at Bedford. 89 people in total were injured. And federal police have dismantled a drug operation attempting to smuggle millions of dollars worth of methamphetamine into Australia. Border Force officers intercepted a container from Iran, extracting 13 kilograms of the drug. In finance, one Australian dollar is buying around 70 US cents.
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15: Melbourne is leading Adelaide 33-28 in the second quarter of their AFL clash at the Adelaide Oval. The rejuvenated Blues are chasing five straight wins when they take on the Giants later this afternoon in Sydney. The table-topping Panthers are resting their State of Origin stars from tonight's NRL clash with the Titans. Coach Ivan Cleary explaining why Nathan Cleary, Isaiah Yeo and Brian Toho have been given a night off.
16: All the Origin players, they want to back up for their clubs. But these guys have all done it before, so they don't have to prove anything to anyone. And ultimately, we just think it's the best thing for them and, you know, just for the team, short and long term.
15: At the FIFA World Cup, Paraguay's leading Turkey 1-0 at half-time, and American golfer Wyndham Clark leads the US Open by four shots after the second round. Adam Scott's 100th straight major was a nightmare. He's missed the cut at 8 over. That's sport. I'm Adam Hawes.
12: That's the very latest news and sport.
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10: Classic Hits 2UE, Sydney Traffic.
18: It's in recovery mode through Piedmont with an earlier two-car crash involving a motorcycle city-bound. The Western Distributor at Piedmont Bridge Road still seeing heavy delays back over the Anzac Bridge. That's still affecting traffic coming out of the M4 tunnel from the City West League and Victoria Road around the Rosell Interchange. We've got a crash reported through Homebush West and Tenderry Drive southbound approaching Arthur Street. A truck conked out in Kings Langley southbound in Lane 3. Sunnyhill Road at James Cook Drive with delays all directions. 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I'm Brooke Shear. That's the latest traffic on Classic Hits 2UE.
10: 2UE Sydney weather.
12: Clear and sunny in Sydney today. Northwesterly winds up to 20 kilometres an hour, tending westerly in the early afternoon. Mostly sunny tomorrow. The slight chance of a shower and light winds, a top of 20 degrees after an overnight low of 11. Looking ahead, mostly sunny on Monday, a high of 19 degrees. Sunny Tuesday, a top of 19 degrees. A possible shower on Wednesday and 19. Thursday, a shower or two, a high of 18 degrees. Showers Friday and 18.
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Crooning Away with Tom Jones, nothing better. If you're a new listener on the weekend, welcome. Where have you been? We got some catching up to do. Janis Joplin, me and Bobby McGee, and Split Ends on the way. 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

0: Classic Hits 2E. Mostly sunny, tops around 19 today and tomorrow. It's a beautiful winter's forecast. And the Classic Hits for it. Split Ends in there too, One Step Ahead, bringing back some memories of the TikTok Entertainment Centre back in May. I've still got friends talking about that show, all those shows, the Forever Ends Tour. It is Jamie. Love you to have your company. And Monday morning, 7:15, we are looking forward to Kathy Jubb announcing the winner of 2UE's Small Business Hero. What a wonderful few weeks it's been on air with Kathy, and it all comes to the pointy end Monday morning at 7:15. Who is going to win it? Which small business in Sydney is going to get a leg up to the tune of $20,000 free marketing on 2UE? 7:15 Monday. Don't miss it. Cat Stevens on the air next. And REM, Losing My Religion on Sydney's 2UE.
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7: Hi, I'm Lockie Fagan with a sports update. Starting in the AFL, Hawk Josh Weddle is likely to come under scrutiny from the MRO for a bump on Dean Rioli that resulted in a jaw injury. Coach Sam Mitchell said he didn't see the incident but hopes the former Tiger is okay.
8: I actually didn't know anything about it, to be honest, until as I was walking down the hallway, and so I legitimately haven't seen it. Obviously, if Rioli was out of the game, thoughts with him.
7: The Aussies have won the T20 series in Bangladesh. Matt Renshaw started with the bat with 89, Australia reaching 5 for 197. The Aussies won by 7 runs, the home side making 6 for 189 from their 20 overs. It was a poor night for the Australians at Queen's Club with Wimbledon just around the corner. Alex de Minaur upset by American Brandon Nakashima 7-5, 6-3 in the quarterfinals. Rinki Hijikata also lost in the quarters, going down to French world number 33 Hugo Humbert 6-1, 6-2. And Wyndham Clark has a 4-shot lead after the second round of the US Open. The 32-year-old American on 7 under par. That's the latest in sport.

0: sounding especially good in DAB Plus digital radio. The speakers booming in stereo. Pink Floyd, Comfortably Numb. The Beatles in there too with Magical Mystery Tour. Your weekend of classic hits continues after the 3 o'clock news. Hall & Oates, they're in, and Cliff Richard. We don't talk anymore, I promise, in the next 15.
1: You know that feeling when a song comes on and suddenly you're back there? 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
9: Good afternoon, I'm Sarah Widdersane. More testing is underway to confirm a second suspected case of a deadly strain of bird flu in Australia. The country's first case of H5N1 was found in a migratory bird that was discovered dead in an isolated area of Western Australia. Its arrival on the Australian mainland means the highly pathogenic strain is now present on every continent. Biosecurity protocols have been activated in response, although the federal government maintains the virus has not breached local poultry farms or commercial food chains. WA Agriculture Minister Jackie Jarvis says the nation is ready to tackle this virus.
10: Australia is well prepared to respond quickly to H5 bird flu to protect poultry production and reduce the impact on wildlife and our communities.
9: Australians will find out in coming days whether the cut to the fuel excise will be extended. The 50% cut was introduced to lower petrol prices to lessen the impact of the war in the Middle East and is due to expire at the end of this month. The cost of living relief measure has seen petrol prices reduced by about 26 cents a litre. Ahead of a decision on the cut's future, Prime Minister Anthony Albanese has urged motorists not to start panic buying.
11: People should go about their normal business. It wasn't helpful post February 28. We had very alarmist comments from members of the opposition, and that people were concerned.
9: There's some positive news about footy legend Tony Modra, who was critically injured in a freak car accident. He's had surgery on his cheek, jaw and eye socket overnight and is said to have made significant steps forward. His injury is no longer considered life-threatening. Australia's largest renewable energy project is facing growing pressure to be scrapped in the wake of the latest auditor's report. Snowy Hydro 2.0 is estimated to be running roughly 9 months behind its revised schedule, with total costs now tipped to blow past $20 billion. In response to the findings, project management has agreed to strengthen its internal governance. But the Centre for Independent Studies' Aidan Morrison says it's too little too late.
12: They've got so many plans in place, they've got all the staff hired and trained, and look, that's unfortunately part of the problem now, because it's so clear the plans and the mechanisms and the systems they have in place are part of the problem. The incentive structures aren't working.
9: Briefly, police have made multiple arrests after flares were launched at FIFA World Cup live sites in Melbourne and Sydney this morning, leaving one person with facial injuries. In finance, one Australian dollar is buying around 70 US cents.
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13: A Socceroos legend believes coach Tony Popovich must accept responsibility for Australia's 2-0 loss to the US at the World Cup. For the second consecutive match, Popovich sprung a selection surprise, dropping first game heroes Nestori Irukunda and Connor Metcalf to the bench. Robbie Slater telling Luke Grant it made the Americans' task easier.
14: So I've never seen the two goal scorers from a previous match not selected for the next match. It was just an extraordinary error.
13: In the other Group D clash, Paraguay's leading Turkey 1-0 late in the second half. In AFL, the Crows are leading the Demons 53-48 in the third quarter at the Adelaide Oval. Round 16 of the NRL's continuing. The Tigers-Dolphins clash has just kicked off. Knights winger Greg Marju's facing a fine after being charged with a careless high tackle in the side's win over the Dragons. And all five Australians have missed the cut at the US Golf Open. That's sport. I'm Adam Hawes.
9: That's the latest news and sport.
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0: 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Sydney traffic.
16: Heavy delays into Chatswood. There's been a two-car crash closing Millwater Avenue now in both directions at Fuller's Road. Also, the Pacific Highway at an absolute crawl in both directions there between Boundary Street and Mowbray Road. It's busy city-bound from the M4 Tunnel, the City West Link and Victoria Road around the Roselle Interchange approaching the Anzac Bridge. We've got a breakdown reported in Rosebery South, Dowling Street northbound at O'Day Avenue causing delays. And Homebush West, a reported crash slowing up Centenary Drive southbound approaching Arthur Street. This weekend at Harvey Norman, save 15% off selected already reduced TVs, fridges, vacuums, cooking, laundry and more. Hurry and Sunday at Harvey Norman, exclusions apply. I'm Brooke Sheehan. That's the latest traffic on Classic Hits 2UE.
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9: Clear and sunny in Sydney today. Northwesterly winds up to 20 kilometres an hour, tending westerly in the early afternoon. Mostly sunny tomorrow. The slight chance of a shower and light winds, a top of 20 degrees after an overnight low of 11. Looking ahead, mostly sunny on Monday, a high of 19 degrees. Sunny Tuesday, a top of 19 degrees. A possible shower on Wednesday and 19. Thursday, a shower or two, a high of 18 degrees. Showers Friday and 18.
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0: Winter weekends just sound better with classic hits, TUE, Fleetwood Mac, Hold Me, and A Blast from the Past. Did you love Sweet? Love is like oxygen. Certainly gave that a nudge on the volume. It is Jamie. Nice to have you on board this afternoon. Now, two things I like to cover off. If you love your 60s, tomorrow morning, 4 hours, nothing but. If you're a new listener to 2UE and the 60s is your favourite decade, surprise, we do nothing but 4 hours of it tomorrow morning from 6 till 10. The second thing is Monday morning, we've got a fair bit going on. Monday morning at 7.15, we're going to find out the winner of 2UE's Small Business Hero with Kathy Jubb on Classic Hits Breakfast. Which small business is going to get a leg up to the tune of $20,000? 7.15 Monday. All will be revealed on Sydney's 2UE. Did you
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5: Hi, I'm Lockie Fagan with a sports update. Starting in the AFL, Hawk Josh Weddle is likely to come under scrutiny from the MRO for a bump on Dean Rioli that resulted in a jaw injury. Coach Sam Mitchell said he didn't see the incident but hopes the former Tiger is okay.
6: I actually didn't know anything about it, to be honest, until as I was walking down the hallway, and so I legitimately haven't seen it. Obviously, if Rioli was out of the game, thoughts with him.
5: The Aussies have won the T20 series in Bangladesh. Matt Renshaw started with the bat with 89, Australia reaching 5 for 197. The Aussies won by 7 runs, the home side making 6 for 189 from their 20 overs. It was a poor night for the Australians at Queen's Club with Wimbledon just around the corner. Alex de Minaur upset by American Brandon Nakashima 7-5, 6-3 in the quarterfinals. Rinki Hijikata also lost in the quarters, going down to French world number 33 Hugo Humbert 6-1, 6-2. And Wyndham Clark has a four-shot lead after the second round of the US Open. The 32-year-old American on 7 under par. That's the latest in sport.

0: Saturday afternoon of classic hits. Starship, a welcome addition to the playlist. 4 o'clock already. Let's get you across the latest headlines and let's keep them coming. The 70s, our sweet spot with Steely Dan on the air next and Andrew Gold's Lonely Boy, your weekend of classic hits.
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5: Good afternoon, I'm Sarah Widdersane. Environmental groups are warning a widespread outbreak of H5N1 bird flu in Australia could result in one of the country's worst wildlife massacres. CSIRO testing has confirmed the country's first case of the deadly strain amid a global outbreak. More testing is underway to confirm a second suspected case in WA. CEO of the Invasive Species Council, Jack Goff, says it's devastating news.
6: This is the worst fears for environmental groups, for scientists, for agriculture as well, because we know around the world where this strain of bird flu has turned up, it has left devastation in its wake.
5: World Cup events in Melbourne and Sydney have been tarnished by multiple arrests after flares were set off among large crowds of people. One man at Sydney's Tumbalong Park was taken to hospital after a flare hit him in the face. At Melbourne's Federation Square, 14 flares were set off prior to the kickoff for the Socceroos USA match. Two people have since been arrested. The federal opposition is calling on the Albanese government to extend the halving of the fuel excise, which is due to expire at the end of this month. Prime Minister Anthony Albanese has confirmed a decision on the future of the cost of living measure will be made in the coming days. The temporary cut to the excise, introduced in response to the Middle East conflict, has seen petrol prices reduced by about 26 cents a litre. Shadow Treasurer Tim Wilson says he supports an extension.
7: Fuel excise discount should be extended based on what occurs in Iran and the follow-through consequences. But let's be very clear about this. The government continues to say Australia has more fuel in our country now than at the beginning of the crisis. If more fuel's available, prices should be coming down and there should be no need to do so.
5: A fragile ceasefire is holding in the Middle East despite an overnight escalation of conflict in Lebanon. Nine's US correspondent Reid Butler.
8: Traffic has picked up through the Strait of Hormuz. Now this memorandum of understanding has been signed, but things were on shaky ground earlier as fighting flared between Israel and Hezbollah, and planned peace talks in Switzerland between Tehran and Washington were cancelled. But now both Israel and Hezbollah have agreed to a ceasefire, and Trump has spent the day touting the success so far of this memorandum. Meanwhile, there's also a diplomatic spat between Italy and the United States underway. Trump claimed Italy's right-wing prime minister begged for a photo with him at the G7 summit. She's lashed out and accused him of lying about that. Now Italy's foreign minister has abruptly cancelled an appearance at an upcoming economic conference in Miami. Reid Butler, Los Angeles.
5: In finance, one Australian dollar is buying 70 US cents.
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10: The Crows have made it three straight wins in the AFL, surging home to beat the Demons 79-62 at Adelaide Oval. It's halftime in the NRL Round 16 clash between the Tigers and Dolphins. It's the Dolphins leading 12 points to 10. Missing Origin 2 with a nagging shoulder injury has proven a blessing in disguise for Bulldog star Stephen Crichton. Ahead of tonight's clash with Manly, coach Cameron Serrato says his skipper desperately needed the break.
11: Yeah, he's feeling a lot better. Just having the week off last week, feels refreshed. His body's needed that rest and, you know, hopefully we can get the best version of Stephen Crichton physically for the second half of the season.
10: Paraguay's beaten Turkey 1-0 at the FIFA World Cup, and race 18 of the Supercar Series is underway in Darwin. Cam Waters started on pole. That's sport. I'm Adam Hawes.
5: That's the latest news and sport.
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0: 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Sydney traffic.
13: Heavy delays into Chatswood with a crash on Millwood Avenue closed eastbound at Fuller's Road. Very heavy delays building in both directions. Also into Chatswood Central Pacific Highway, that's stacked up both ways from Fuller's Road between Boundary Street and Mowbray Road. Into West Ryde, a reported crash Victoria Road near Bowden Street. A two-car smash for the M4 at Holroyd. That's citybound approaching Pitt Street at the overpass closing lane 1. And a three-car crash in Rose Hill southbound for James Ruth Drive approaching Grant Avenue. Just take extra care travelling past the site. 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I'm Brooke Shear. That's the latest traffic on Classic Hits 2UE.
0: 2UE Sydney weather.
5: Clear and sunny in Sydney today. Northwesterly winds up to 20 kilometres an hour, tending westerly in the early afternoon. Mostly sunny tomorrow. The slight chance of a shower and light winds, a top of 20 degrees after an overnight low of 11. Looking ahead, mostly sunny on Monday, a high of 19 degrees. Sunny Tuesday, a top of 19 degrees. A possible shower on Wednesday and 19. Thursday, a shower or two, a high of 18 degrees. Showers Friday and 18.
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excellent little sing-along for our Saturday afternoon. DAB Plus Radio's booming in traffic all over town. John Farnham, Two Strong Hearts. I've got another great Aussie to get on the air in the next 15. Paul Kelly, you might be familiar with his work before too long. Going to play that, but right now it's the Doobies. Thanks for joining me, your weekend of classic hits. Don't

0: 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Winter weekends just sound better with Paul Kelly before too long. And the Turtles too. 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Beautiful, luxurious stereo on DAB Plus and on the listener app if you're out and about this afternoon. The TUE text line is just alive with new listeners reaching out and saying hello. And if you're one of them, thank you so much for texting in. If you've never texted us before, go on, reach out. 0488 151 151 is the 2UE text line. G'day to Michael in Wagga Wagga. Thank you for your text this week. Andrew in Kurnell. Heather in Mount Cola. G'day, g'day. Lovely to have your say. The 2UE text line is 0488 151 151. The classic hits continue with Sting and Billy Ocean in the next 10 minutes on 2UE.
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4: Hi, I'm Lockie Fagan with a sports update. Starting in the AFL, Hawk Josh Weddle is likely to come under scrutiny from the MRO for a bump on Dean Rioli that resulted in a jaw injury. Coach Sam Mitchell said he didn't see the incident but hopes the former Tiger is okay.
5: I actually didn't know anything about it, to be honest, until as I was walking down the hallway, and so I legitimately haven't seen it. Obviously, if Rioli was out of the game, thoughts with him.
4: The Aussies have won the T20 series in Bangladesh. Matt Renshaw started with the bat with 89, Australia reaching 5 for 197. The Aussies won by 7 runs, the home side making 6 for 189 from their 20 overs. It was a poor night for the Australians at Queen's Club with Wimbledon just around the corner. Alex de Minaur upset by American Brandon Nakashima 7-5-6-3 in the quarterfinals. Rinki Hijikata also lost in the quarters, going down to French world number 33 Hugo Humbert 6-1-6-2. And Wyndham Clark has a 4-shot lead after the second round of the US Open. The 32-year-old American on 7 under par. That's the latest in sport.

0: waiting for this moment to arise. You were only waiting for this moment to arise. You were only waiting for this moment to arise.
1: What a joy to play that this afternoon. Your weekend of classic hits with the Beatles and Blackbird as we fast approach 5 o'clock in news time. The King. I've played the Beatles. Let's get some Elvis on in the next 20 minutes. But ABBA, good to go next with Does Your Mother Know?
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9: Good afternoon, I'm Sarah Widdersain. Australia has activated emergency biosecurity protocols after recording its first ever case of the deadly H5N1 strain of bird flu. Jack Fenwick reports.
10: Test results have confirmed a migratory brown skua bird found unwell on a remote beach in WA South has died from the highly pathogenic virus. Australia was the last continent in the world to have a H5 case confirmed, which has given Federal Agricultural Minister Julie Collins confidence we are prepared.
11: We have looked at what has happened overseas. We have learned from that, which is why we have invested early.
10: There has been no evidence of mass mortalities, but biosecurity protocols have been activated across the country, with extensive efforts being made to protect the poultry industry, which is already reeling from the outbreak of a H7 variant of bird flu, which left eggshells in shops across the nation bare for almost a year. Jack Fenwick reporting.
9: Israel and Hezbollah have agreed to a renewed ceasefire after a deadly surge in violence threatened the fragile US-Iran peace agreement. The truce was brokered by the US, Qatar and Iran. Overnight, at least 47 people were killed in Israeli strikes on southern Lebanon. They were launched in retaliation to a Hezbollah attack, which left 4 Israeli soldiers dead. The energy minister says the nation's fuel stocks remain at some of the highest levels since the Middle East conflict began. In his latest update, Chris Bowen says the country holds 44 days worth of petrol, 39 days of diesel and 32 days of jet fuel. The Prime Minister will make a final decision on whether to extend the halving of the fuel excise in the coming days. A Sydney couple will spend years behind bars for their roles in a $12 million drug smuggling plot, Toby Goff reports.
12: The 36-year-old man and 32-year-old woman were sentenced to 11 and 10 years in jail, respectively. The pair were caught after Australian Border Force officers intercepted a shipping container destined for Sydney's west, which had originated from Iran. Inside, officers discovered 13 kilograms of pure methamphetamine smuggled into the crevices of plastic shipping pallets. The couple were found to have employed fraudulent consignment details and diverting the cargo in an effort to evade detection. Police later executed search warrants in Sydney's inner suburbs, finding encrypted devices and recovering more pallets in what authorities are now calling a high-level syndicate disruption. Toby Goff, Sydney.
9: And British police have declared a major incident following a deadly train collision north of London. One person has been killed and 89 others injured in the crash involving two high-speed carriers at Bedford. In finance, one Australian dollar is buying around 70 US cents.
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13: The Dolphins have won a seventh straight game in the NRL, overwhelming the West Tigers 36-22 at Campbelltown Stadium. 5'8" Cody Nikorima leading the way in the absence of a number of stars. The Cowboys have ended speculation over coach Todd Payton's future, re-signing him until the end of the 2028 season. In AFL, Carlton's leading the Giants 31-24 in the second quarter. Earlier, the Crows made it three straight wins in Adelaide, beating the Demons 79-62. Kai Allen is leading race 18 of the Super Car Series in Darwin. Socceroos legend Mark Schwarzer says Australian coach Tony Popovich got his selections wrong in a 2-0 loss to the US at the World Cup. And American golfer Wyndham Clark leads the US Open by four shots after the second round. Adam Scott's 100th straight major was a nightmare. He missed the cut at 8 over. That's sport. I'm Adam Hawes.
9: That's news and sport.
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15: On the Hume Motorway this afternoon, getting a good run northbound out of Campbelltown, approaching the M5 and M7 to Preston's. That'll take you just under 10 minutes. To Chatswood, we've got an earlier two-car smash now clearing off. Millwood Avenue has now reopened in both directions at Fuller's Road. Into Double Bay, we've got lights on the flash. New South Head Road at Victoria Road due to a power failure. And the Sydney Harbour Bridge and Tunnel getting a good run in both directions this afternoon. 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I'm Brooke Sheehan. That's the latest traffic on Classic Hits 2UE.
2: 2UE Sydney weather.
9: Clear and sunny in Sydney today. Northwesterly winds up to 20 kilometres an hour, tending westerly in the early afternoon. Mostly sunny tomorrow. The slight chance of a shower and light winds, a top of 20 degrees after an overnight low of 11. Looking ahead, mostly sunny on Monday, a high of 19 degrees. Sunny Tuesday, a top of 19 degrees. A possible shower on Wednesday and 19. Thursday, a shower or two, a high of 18 degrees. Showers Friday and 18.
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your Saturday afternoon of classic hits. You'd be surprised at the amount of texts we get. Oh, you play Elvis Presley. You play the Beatles as well. Just love it. We love getting them to air for you. The variety from the King to Phil Collins, Barry White, the play Bryan Adams, Cut Like a Knife. Just the perfect companion for whatever you're doing. Your weekend of classic hits. Glad you found us.

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1: I've heard people say that too much of anything is not good for you, baby. 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

0: Do love a Boney M film clip. Rivers of Babylon on Sydney's 2UE. Classic hits right across your weekend, getting down to 11 tonight, and another mostly sunny day tomorrow with a top of 19. Monday morning, it comes to the pointy end. It's been a wonderful few weeks with Kathy Jubb on 2UE Classic It's Breakfast. If you haven't woken up with Kathy Jubb on 2UE Classic It's Breakfast, do. She's such a joy to listen to. And Monday at 7:15, finally announcing the winner of 2UE's Small Business Hero. Which small business in Sydney is going to get a leg up to the tune of $20,000 of marketing on 2UE? 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

0: Your weekend of classic hits heading into a Saturday evening with the Queen of Disco seems appropriate. Coming up to 6 o'clock in news time, have a wonderful night. Jukebox Saturday Night is fantastic company for whatever you're doing. And it all begins with Dragon on the air in moments.
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3: 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Sydney traffic.
12: On the M4 at Parramatta, there's been a multi-vehicle crash eastbound in Lane 1 just below the Prince Street overpass with very heavy delays. A crash reported in Concord West on Concord Road northbound approaching Homebush Bay Drive. Seeing heavy delays southbound over the Ryde Bridge on Concord Road into roads very busy. Double Bay, we've got lights on the flash on New South Head Road at Victoria Road. To Campbelltown, watch out with the car breakdown eastbound in Lane 2 on the Relland Road just past Kelly Car Road. 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If they have the first shot of the match, that leg wins. Even if it misses, with sports bet conditions apply. You win some, you lose more. I'm Brooke Sheehan. That's the latest traffic on Classic Hits 2UE.
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9: Hello, I'm Carolee Katsimbanis. Australia's petrol and diesel fuel excise price cuts will now be extended for one more month until the end of July. It was due to originally end on June 30. The Albanese government is today announcing a 16 cent a litre cut to the fuel excise beginning on July the 1st, estimated to save motorists around $11 for a 65 litre tank of fuel. Biosecurity protocols have been activated after testing confirmed Australia's first case of H5N1 bird flu. A migratory bird was found on a remote beach in Esperance in southern Western Australia, infected with the deadly virus. Testing continues to confirm a second suspected case. Jack Goff from the Invasive Species Council says the highly pathogenic strain is now present on every continent.
10: It is not an understatement to say if this virus got out, it could be one of the worst wildlife massacres in Australia's history, something rivaling the 2019-20 Black Summer bushfires.
9: Australia's Threatened Species Commissioner Fiona Fraser agrees, but she says they've been preparing for this situation.
11: We have, particularly with the budget measure 2 years back, really been rolling up our sleeves with the states and the territories and many other partners right across Australia.
9: The federal government maintains the virus has not breached local poultry farms or commercial food chains. WA Agricultural Minister Jackie Jarvis says the nation is ready to tackle this virus.
12: Australia is well prepared to respond quickly to H5 bird flu to protect poultry production and reduce the impact on wildlife and our communities.
9: Master Builders Australia warns federal budget changes to negative gearing and capital gains tax will worsen the housing crisis. Following a Senate committee report, the group claims the new tax hikes will slash new home supply by 9,000 over 4 years. Master Builders Chief Executive Danita Warren says it's disappointing.
13: The impact of the tax hikes on property investment that will result in accordance with the government's own figures, a decline in 35,000 homes over 10 years.
9: And in other news, a Sydney couple will spend more than a decade behind bars for their roles in a $12 million drug smuggling plot. A 20-year-old man remains in hospital after being hit in the face with a flare at a FIFA World Cup live site at Sydney's Darling Harbour on Saturday morning. Two men have been arrested over it. Meanwhile, in Melbourne, another two people have been arrested after flares were set off after Socceroos fans stormed the barriers at Federation Square following Australia's 2-0 loss to the USA. And there's been some positive news about AFL legend Tony Modra, who was critically injured in a freak car accident. The 57-year-old is now awake after undergoing surgery.
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9: Round 16 of the NRL wins for the Bulldogs and the Titans, and off-contract NRL star Cody Nikorima continues to show his value, leading an understrength Dolphins to a 36-22 win over the Tigers. Missing four Origin stars plus gun halfback Isaiah Katoa, coach Christian Wolf says his veteran 5'8 stepped up in their absence.
14: Had a bit more of a leadership role this week, and obviously with Isaiah out, and I thought he took that on really well. He took that on through the week, through our preparation, and he really took that on tonight.
9: AFL Round 15 wins for Collingwood, Carlton and the Crows.
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9: Now checking your weather around the country. Canberra, partly cloudy, a top of 14 degrees after dropping to an overnight low of 3. Adelaide, partly cloudy, 15. Perth, cloudy and 20. Darwin, sunny and 31 degrees. Brisbane, rain and 22. Melbourne, partly cloudy, 15. Hobart, partly cloudy, 13. And Sydney, sunny and 20 degrees.
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0: Yeah, love it. Love the music. Most of my time I'm in the car doing some deliveries. Have the music out loud to those 970s and 80s hits. I love them.
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6: Good morning, I'm Carolee Katsimbanis. From the 1st of July, there'll be some relief for Australian motorists. The federal government has confirmed it will be extending the fuel excise relief on petrol and diesel for another month. The relief is being tapered down to 16 cents a litre. It's tipped to save drivers around $11 a tank, but the government is aiming to restore the full 52 cent fuel excise from August. Testing by the CSIRO is continuing to confirm a second suspected case of the deadly H5N1 bird flu amidst a global outbreak. It comes after confirmation on Saturday that a migratory brown skua bird died from it, found on a remote beach in Esperance in southern Western Australia. Jack Goff from the Invasive Species Council says a widespread outbreak of this strain could result in one of the country's worst wildlife massacres, and the federal government cannot be complacent and must keep investing in biosecurity.
7: In Australia, we are very concerned what this could mean for Tasmanian devils, what it could mean for Australian sea lions, and also some of our predator birds like sea eagles and wedge-tail eagles. It has been devastating overseas. For example, black swan populations that are captive in Europe have seen a 100% death rate within a number of days.
6: Biosecurity protocols have been activated across the country, with extensive efforts being made to protect the poultry industry, which is already reeling from the outbreak of an H7 variant of bird flu, which left eggshells in shops across the nation bare for almost a year. Agriculture Minister Julie Collins says they will have more information on how it reached Australia next week.
8: We will know within a few days about whether or not this has established itself in any populations in Australia, or whether it's migratory birds that have come up from the subantarctic, for instance. So we'll know a bit more detail within a few days of this investigation on how bird flu got into Australia.
6: Today is Global Motor Neurone Disease Awareness Day. Around 3,000 Australians are diagnosed with a condition for which there's no cure. MND Queensland Chief Executive Stacey Thorpe says nearly 600 Queenslanders are living with the disease. AFL great Neil Danaher recently lost his 13-year battle with MND, and rugby league's 30-year-old Jai Arrow, forced to retire just weeks ago, is beginning his treatment.
9: for every person that actually receives an MND diagnosis, on average another 14 people are affected. MND is a terminal disease, and average survival time is just 27 months.
6: Also making news, about 24 people have reportedly been killed by Israeli airstrikes on southern Lebanon, less than 24 hours after a new ceasefire between Israel and Hezbollah was announced. And US President Donald Trump has unveiled a new military-modified Boeing 747-8 jet for Air Force One that the Qatari government donated last year as an unconditional gift, valued at around $400 million.
5: Looking for a little wriggle room? 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
6: NRL coach Craig Bellamy is keeping the Raiders guessing over the final makeup of his Storm side for today's clash in Melbourne. Maroons hero Cameron Munster is due to play his 250th NRL game, but Bellamy won't confirm whether his three Origin stars will play.
10: They might not play, you know, one or two of them or whatever, but they might start off the bench as well. You know, we can start them all off the bench if we have to.
6: And for the first time since 2021, there'll be no Aussies playing the weekend at a golf major after the entire Australian contingent missed the cut in the US Open.
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6: Now checking your weather around the country. Canberra, partly cloudy, a top of 14 degrees after dropping to an overnight low of 3. Adelaide, partly cloudy, 15. Perth, cloudy and 20. Darwin, sunny and 31 degrees. Brisbane, rain and 22. Melbourne, partly cloudy, 15. Hobart, partly cloudy, 13. And Sydney, sunny and 20 degrees.
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0: I'm enjoying listening to you guys. 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
2: Down to Georgia, he was looking for a soul to steal. He was in a bind because he was way behind and he was willing to make a deal. When he came across this young man sawing on a fiddle and playing it hot, and the devil jumped up on a hickory stump and said, boy, let me tell you what, I guess you didn't know it, but I'm a fiddle player too, and if you'd care to take a dare, I'll make a bet with you. Now you play pretty good fiddle, boy, but give the devil his due. 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

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Johnny said, "Devil, just come on back if you ever want to try again. I done told you once, you son of a bitch, I'm the best as ever been."

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5: Hello, I'm Carolee Katsimbanis. Australia's petrol and diesel fuel excise price cuts will now be extended for one more month until the end of July. It was due to originally end on June 30. The Albanese government is today announcing a 16 cent a litre cut to the fuel excise beginning on July the 1st, estimated to save motorists around $11 for a 65 litre tank of fuel. Biosecurity protocols have been activated after testing confirmed Australia's first case of H5N1 bird flu. A migratory bird was found on a remote beach in Esperance in southern Western Australia, infected with the deadly virus. Testing continues to confirm a second suspected case. Jack Goff from the Invasive Species Council says the highly pathogenic strain is now present on every continent.
6: It is not an understatement to say if this virus got out, it could be one of the worst wildlife massacres in Australia's history, something rivaling the 1920 Black Summer bushfires.
5: Australia's Threatened Species Commissioner Fiona Fraser agrees, but she says they've been preparing for this situation.
7: We have, particularly with the budget measure 2 years back, really been rolling up our sleeves with the states and the territories and many other partners right across Australia.
5: The federal government maintains the virus has not breached local poultry farms or commercial food chains. WA Agricultural Minister Jackie Jarvis says the nation is ready to tackle this virus.
8: Australia is well prepared to respond quickly to H5 bird flu to protect poultry production and reduce the impact on wildlife and our communities.
5: Master Builders Australia warns federal budget changes to negative gearing and capital gains tax will worsen the housing crisis. Following a Senate committee report, the group claims the new tax hikes will slash new home supply by 9,000 over 4 years. Master Builders Chief Executive Danita Warren says it's disappointing.
9: The impact of the tax hikes on property investment that will result in accordance with the government's own figures, a decline in 35,000 homes over 10 years.
5: And in other news, a Sydney couple will spend more than a decade behind bars for their roles in a $12 million drug smuggling plot. A 20-year-old man remains in hospital after being hit in the face with a flare at a FIFA World Cup live site at Sydney's Darling Harbour on Saturday morning. Two men have been arrested over it. Meanwhile, in Melbourne, another two people have been arrested after flares were set off after Socceroos fans stormed the barriers at Federation Square following Australia's 2-0 loss to the USA. And there's been some positive news about AFL legend Tony Modra, who was critically injured in a freak car accident. The 57-year-old is now awake after undergoing surgery.
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5: Round 16 of the NRL wins for the Bulldogs and the Titans, and off-contract NRL star Cody Nikorima continues to show his value, leading an understrength Dolphins to a 36-22 win over the Tigers. Missing four Origin stars plus gun halfback Isaiah Katoa, coach Christian Wolf says his veteran 5'8 stepped up in their absence.
11: Had a bit more of a leadership role this week, and obviously with Isaiah out, and I thought he took that on really well. He took that on through the week, through our preparation, and he really took that on tonight.
5: AFL Round 15 wins for Collingwood, Carlton and the Crows.
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5: Now checking your weather around the country. Canberra, partly cloudy, a top of 14 degrees after dropping to an overnight low of 3. Adelaide, partly cloudy, 15. Perth, cloudy and 20. Darwin, sunny and 31 degrees. Brisbane, rain and 22. Melbourne, partly cloudy, 15. Hobart, partly cloudy, 13. And Sydney, sunny and 20 degrees.
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6: Good morning, I'm Carolee Katsimbanis. From the 1st of July, there'll be some relief for Australian motorists. The federal government has confirmed it will be extending the fuel excise relief on petrol and diesel for another month. The relief is being tapered down to 16 cents a litre. It's tipped to save drivers around $11 a tank, but the government is aiming to restore the full 52 cent fuel excise from August. Testing by the CSIRO is continuing to confirm a second suspected case of the deadly H5N1 bird flu amidst a global outbreak. It comes after confirmation on Saturday that a migratory brown skua bird died from it, found on a remote beach in Esperance in southern Western Australia. Jack Goff from the Invasive Species Council says a widespread outbreak of this strain could result in one of the country's worst wildlife massacres, and the federal government cannot be complacent and must keep investing in biosecurity.
7: In Australia, we are very concerned what this could mean for Tasmanian devils, what it could mean for Australian sea lions, and also some of our predator birds like sea eagles and wedge-tail eagles. It has been devastating overseas. For example, black swan populations that are captive in Europe have seen a 100% death rate within a number of days.
6: Biosecurity protocols have been activated across the country, with extensive efforts being made to protect the poultry industry, which is already reeling from the outbreak of an H7 variant of bird flu, which left eggshells in shops across the nation bare for almost a year. Agriculture Minister Julie Collins says they will have more information on how it reached Australia next week.
8: We will know within a few days about whether or not this has established itself in any populations in Australia, or whether it's migratory birds that have come up from the subantarctic, for instance. So we'll know a bit more detail within a few days of this investigation on how bird flu got into Australia.
6: Today is Global Motor Neurone Disease Awareness Day. Around 3,000 Australians are diagnosed with a condition for which there's no cure. MND Queensland Chief Executive Stacey Thorpe says nearly 600 Queenslanders are living with the disease. AFL great Neil Danaher recently lost his 13-year battle with MND, and rugby league's 30-year-old Jai Arrow, forced to retire just weeks ago, is beginning his treatment.
9: for every person that actually receives an MND diagnosis, on average, another 14 people are affected. MND is a terminal disease, and average survival time is just 27 months.
6: Also making news, about two dozen people have reportedly been killed by Israeli airstrikes on southern Lebanon, less than 24 hours after a new ceasefire between Israel and Hezbollah was announced. And US President Donald Trump has unveiled a new military-modified Boeing 747-8 jet for Air Force One that the Qatari government donated last year as an unconditional gift, valued at around $400 million.
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6: NRL coach Craig Bellamy is keeping the Raiders guessing over the final makeup of his Storm side for today's clash in Melbourne. Maroons hero Cameron Munster is due to play his 250th NRL game, but Bellamy won't confirm whether his three Origin stars will play.
10: They might not play, you know, one or two of them or whatever, but they might start off the bench as well. You know, we can start them all off the bench if we have to.
6: And for the first time since 2021, there'll be no Aussies playing the weekend at a golf major after the entire Australian contingent missed the cut in the US Open.
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6: Now checking your weather around the country. Canberra, partly cloudy, a top of 14 degrees after dropping to an overnight low of 3. Adelaide, partly cloudy, 15. Perth, cloudy and 20. Darwin, sunny and 31 degrees. Brisbane, rain and 22. Melbourne, partly cloudy, 15. Hobart, partly cloudy, 13. And Sydney, sunny and 20 degrees.
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0: It's not just about the music. The music is an absolute bonus, but it's the presenters as well. 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
5: Hello, I'm Carolee Katzenbarners. Australia's petrol and diesel fuel excise price cuts will now be extended for one more month until the end of July. It was due to originally end on June 30. The Albanese government is today announcing a 16 cent a litre cut to the fuel excise beginning on July the 1st, estimated to save motorists around $11 for a 65 litre tank of fuel. Biosecurity protocols have been activated after testing confirmed Australia's first case of H5N1 bird flu. A migratory bird was found on a remote beach in Esperance in southern Western Australia, infected with the deadly virus. Testing continues to confirm a second suspected case. Jack Goff from the Invasive Species Council says the highly pathogenic strain is now present on every continent.
6: It is not an understatement to say if this virus got out, it could be one of the worst wildlife massacres in Australia's history, something rivaling the 2019-20 Black Summer bushfires.
5: Australia's Threatened Species Commissioner Fiona Fraser agrees, but she says they've been preparing for this situation.
7: We have, particularly with the budget measure 2 years back, really been rolling up our sleeves with the states and the territories and many other partners right across Australia.
5: The federal government maintains the virus has not breached local poultry farms or commercial food chains. WA Agricultural Minister Jackie Jarvis says the nation is ready to tackle this virus.
8: Australia is well prepared to respond quickly to H5 bird flu to protect poultry production and reduce the impact on wildlife and our communities.
5: Master Builders Australia warns federal budget changes to negative gearing and capital gains tax will worsen the housing crisis. Following a Senate committee report, the group claims the new tax hikes will slash new home supply by 9,000 over 4 years. Master Builders Chief Executive Danita Warren says it's disappointing.
9: The impact of the tax hikes on property investment that will result in accordance with the government's own figures, a decline in 35,000 homes over 10 years.
5: And in other news, a Sydney couple will spend more than a decade behind bars for their roles in a $12 million drug smuggling plot. A 20-year-old man remains in hospital after being hit in the face with a flare at a FIFA World Cup live site at Sydney's Darling Harbour on Saturday morning. Two men have been arrested over it. Meanwhile, in Melbourne, another two people have been arrested after flares were set off after Socceroos fans stormed the barriers at Federation Square following Australia's 2-0 loss to the USA. And there's been some positive news about AFL legend Tony Modra, who was critically injured in a freak car accident. The 57-year-old is now awake after undergoing surgery.
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5: Round 16 of the NRL wins for the Bulldogs and the Titans, and off-contract NRL star Cody Nikurima continues to show his value, leading an understrength Dolphins to a 36-22 win over the Tigers. Missing four Origin stars plus gun halfback Isaiah Katoa, coach Christian Wolf says his veteran 5'8 stepped up in their absence.
11: Had a bit more of a leadership role this week, and obviously with Isaiah out, and I thought he took that on really well. He took that on through the week, through our preparation, and he really took that on tonight.
5: AFL Round 15 wins for Collingwood, Carlton and the Crows.
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5: Now checking your weather around the country. Canberra, partly cloudy, a top of 14 degrees after dropping to an overnight low of 3. Adelaide, partly cloudy, 15. Perth, cloudy and 20. Darwin, sunny and 31 degrees. Brisbane, rain and 22. Melbourne, partly cloudy, 15. Hobart, partly cloudy, 13. And Sydney, sunny and 20 degrees.
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0: mate. I tell you, it's, I just can't get enough of it. Even when I wake up at 3 o'clock in the morning, the first thing is I listen to the radio because I just absolutely love it to death. You got my vote for sure. 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
8: It's 6 o'clock. Good morning. I'm Toby Goff. The federal government is extending its temporary cut to the fuel excise for another month. Sarah Wiedersehen reports.
9: The government cut the fuel excise by 32 cents a litre to lessen the impact of surging petrol and diesel prices at the height of the Iran war. The temporary three-month cut was due to come to an end at the end of June, but the cost of living relief is being extended for an additional month at a lesser rate. In July, the fuel excise will be reduced by 16 cents a litre, which the Prime Minister says will save motorists $11 a tank. The heavy vehicle road user charge will also be reduced by 16 cents. Both measures will cost the government an extra $400 million. Sarah Wiedersehen reporting.
8: A fragile interim peace agreement is in jeopardy after Israeli strikes in southern Lebanon killed at least 16 people overnight. Iran has since shut down the Strait of Hormuz just days after it was reopened to global oil and gas shipping. US and Iranian negotiators have arrived in Switzerland for technical talks, which will now be clouded by the renewed fighting. Authorities are scrambling to map the spread of the deadly H5 bird flu virus following its confirmed arrival in remote WA. The highly contagious strain has already claimed the life of an infected migratory bird and left another sick. Testing is now underway to trace the outbreak, as chief veterinary officers urge the public to report any sick animals. The operator of an illegal Sydney tanning business has been hit with more than $35,000 in fines. FA Beauty, trading as The Tanned Me, was penalised after police raided underground salons in Bondi Junction and Fairfield. It's the first time a business has been fined for violating the 12-year ban on commercial UV tanning. 8,000 runners are preparing to take part in this morning's first half marathon in Parramatta. Transport for New South Wales Coordinator General Howard Collins says there'll be a range of local closures for drivers to navigate.
10: Particularly in the sort of CBD of Parramatta, watch out for detour routes and direction, and please make sure you don't park in clearways. We don't often have clearways in Parramatta, but look out for those big luminous yellow signs and make sure you don't get towed away.
8: The state government will soon open a global search for private partners to build a housing manufacturing hub on the East Coast, and an experimental jab that claims to reverse the ageing process of the immune system will enter human trials for the first time. Turning to finance, the Australian dollar is currently buying 70.12 US cents.
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8: The Netherlands have shown their class in the group stages of the FIFA World Cup with a 5-1 victory over Sweden. A Gold Coast young gun has helped stun the championship favourites in round 16 of the NRL, Andrew Lucas reports.
5: 20-year-old Zane Harrison kicked the match-winning field goal to help the Titans shock the ladder-leading Panthers 19-18 on the Gold Coast. Penrith led 12-6 at halftime before the home side clicked into gear. With the score locked at 18-all late in the match, Harrison stepped up to nail the one-pointer with seconds remaining. More than 20,000 fans were in raptures in one of the upsets of the season. Andrew Lucas, Sydney.
8: Meanwhile, the Bulldogs pipped the Seagulls in a golden point thriller, 13-12. The Dolphins went 7 in a row with a 36-22 win over the Tigers. And in the AFL, victory for the Magpies, Blues and Crows. 6:04, that's news and sport.
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0: Classic Hits 2UE. Sydney traffic.
12: There's a half marathon affecting a number of roads in Parramatta this morning. It starts on O'Connell Bridge at 7 a.m. Allow extra travel time if you're in the area. In Moorbank, prepare to slow down on the M5 westbound. They've reduced the speed limit to 80 k's at Moorbank Avenue for upgrade works. The M5 is on time elsewhere though, including Lumiere and Milperra, and the M7 is looking good northbound from Preston's to Richmond Road. Travel time is currently 20 minutes. Absolutely everything is on sale at Freedom. 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I'm Solomon Gates. That's the latest traffic on Classic Hits 2UE.
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8: Mostly clear conditions in Sydney with a slight chance of a shower, light winds heading for a top of 20 degrees in the city, 18 in the west. Looking ahead, mostly sunny tomorrow with a high of 19 degrees, sunny on Tuesday, 19 again. Showers forecast for Wednesday, Thursday and Friday. Right now in the city it's 10 degrees, the same at Lucas Heights, humidity 75%. It's 6 degrees in Bankstown and Penrith, 7 at Campbelltown, 11 in Gosford and 8 degrees in Terry Hills.
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Classic hits to you, E. Sunday morning 60s. I love that 60s gem. Always feel like jiving along. Martha and the Vandellas. All right, here's a song that was written by the British rocker Johnny Kidd of Johnny Kidd and the Pirates in 1960. Now, the band intended to record a cover of Yes Sir, That's My Baby for an upcoming Abbey Road session, but they wrote Shaken All Over from scratch, originally intending it to be the B-side after Kidd noted that seeing an attractive girl gave him quivers down the membranes. Now, Normie Rowe covered the same track in 1965, turning it into one of the most successful Australian singles of the decade, Shaken All Over.

0: Well, my daddy left home when I was three, and he didn't leave much to Ma and me. Just this old guitar and an empty bottle of booze. Now, I don't blame him because he run and hid, but the meanest thing that he ever did was before he left, he went and named me Sue. Well, he must have thought that it was quite a joke, and it got a lot of laughs from lots of folks. Seems I had to fight my whole life through. Some gal would giggle and I'd get red, and some guy'd laugh and I'd bust his head. I'll tell you, life ain't easy for a boy named Sue. Well, I grew up quick and I grew up mean. My fists got hard and my wits got keen. Roamed from town to town to hide my shame. But I made me a vow to the moon and stars, I'd search the honky-tonks and bars and kill that man that gave me that awful name. Well, it was Gatlinburg in mid-July, and I'd just hit town and my throat was dry. I thought I'd stop and have myself a brew at an old saloon on a street of mud. There at a table, dealing stud, sat the dirty mangy dog that named me Sue. Well, I knew that snake was my own sweet dad from a worn-out picture that my mother'd had. And I knew that scar on his cheek and his evil eye. He was big and bent and gray and old, and I looked at him and my blood ran cold. And I said, my name is Sue. How do you do? How are you gonna die? Yeah, that's what I told him. Well, I hit him hard right between the eyes, and he went down, but to my surprise, come up with a knife and cut off a piece of my ear. But I busted a chair right across his teeth, and we crashed through the wall and into the street, kicking and a gouging in the mud and the blood and the beard. I tell you, I fought tougher men, but I really can't remember when. He kicked like a mule and he bit like a crocodile. I heard him laugh and then I heard him cuss, and he went for his gun to pull mine first. He stood there looking at me and I saw him smile. And he said, son, this world is rough, and if a man's gonna make it, he's gotta be tough. And I know I wouldn't be there to help you along. So I give you that name and I said goodbye. I knew you'd have to get tough or die. And it's that name that helped to make you strong. Said, now you just fought one hell of a fight, and I know you hate me and you got the right to kill me now, and I wouldn't blame you if you do. But you ought to thank me before I die for the gravel in your guts and the spit in your eye, cause I'm the that named you Sue. I got all choked up and I threw down my gun, called him a paw and he called me a son, and I come away with a different point of view. And I think about him now and then, every time I try and every time I win. And if I ever have a son, I think I'm gonna name him Bill or George, anything but Sue. I still ain't that.
1: Classic hits to you, E. Sunday morning 60s, Johnny Cash with his captive audience, no pun intended. Now, very soon I've got the song The Sloop John B, which was a traditional West Indies folk song about a disastrous booze-filled boat voyage. Now, the true story began in the 19th century with a vessel named after Captain John Bethel, who sailed the Bahamas. The song details a trip where the crew runs out of food, the first mate gets drunk, the police intervene, and a pig eats the narrator's food. Now, Al Jardine introduced the folk standard to Brian Wilson, who gave it intricate vocal harmonies and a rock arrangement. I'll play that for you very soon, and straight after that, we've got some Hollies.
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Classic hits to you, Sunday morning 60s. Let's do the Monster Mash. Good 60s memory. To you, news coming up for you at 7. And after the news, I've got a song that was written with the Seekers in mind. But unfortunately, the Gibb brothers couldn't get it to them in London, so they decided to record it themselves. Now, despite capturing the essence of the state of New England, Barry, Robin and Morris Gibb had never ever visited there or Massachusetts when they wrote the song. Now, they chose the state's name simply because they loved the sound of it and believed American place names carried a certain magic. So, very soon after the news, it will be Massachusetts. When you've got

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7: It's 7 o'clock. Good morning. I'm Toby Goff. High-stakes peace talks between the US and Iran are set to begin today in Switzerland, just hours after Tehran reclosed the Strait of Hormuz. Iranian military officials shut down the energy corridor overnight, accusing the Trump administration of failing to stop Israel's ongoing military operations in Lebanon. It reverses the grounds of the current Memorandum of Understanding, which was signed by the US president earlier this week. The Invasive Species Council is calling for urgent investment into wildlife resilience programs following the detection of H5 bird flu in Australia. Two cases of the deadly virus have been detected on the mainland amid a global outbreak. The council's chief executive, Jack Goff, warns a wider outbreak would put the entire wildlife population at risk.
8: Ultimately, if we are going to make sure we don't see extinctions of Australia's vulnerable wildlife, it means building up the numbers of those wildlife before bird flu takes hold.
7: Drivers have been granted more relief at the Bowser, with the federal government extending its fuel excise discount through July. Instead of the cuts ending in 10 days, petrol and diesel will remain 16 cents a litre cheaper for another month, saving drivers roughly $11 a tank. The $400 million package will also slash charges for truckies to help ease rising freight costs. The Federal Infrastructure Minister is facing accusations of hypocrisy over the distribution of a multi-million dollar community grants program. Analysis shows 83% of the $56 million allocated so far under the Innovation Only scheme has flowed to Labor-held electorates. The Coalition argues the funding mirrors behaviour the Albanese government promised to end previously. Sydney drivers are just 10 days away from facing higher fees on motorways as the state government misses a deadline for a toll roads shake-up. Charges for seven privately run routes, including the M2 and M7, will jump next month. It would push the year's total cost increase past 4%. Works along Sydney Metro's Bankstown extension are at full speed today, with the entire M1 line remaining closed until tomorrow. The T3 heavy line conversion is slated to begin passenger services in October this year. Metro Project Director Alia Karaman says progress has been steady.
9: It's going really well. It's very difficult to do. Imagine converting an old network to the top of the performance Metro standard network.
7: And buildings are lighting up in blue across Australia today, marking Global Motor Neurone Disease Awareness Day. Turning to finance, one Australian dollar is buying 70.1 US cents.
3: Looking for a little wriggle room? 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
7: Dolphins coach Christian Wolff is attempting to keep a lid on the excitement after his side's 36-22 win over the Tigers. It's their seventh straight win and puts them into the NRL top four as they chase a maiden finals berth. But Wolff is refusing to get carried away.
10: We love where we're at the moment. We're obviously rolling well, but you know, let's not get ahead of ourselves either. And you know, top eight has always been our goal since the start of the year. If we can end up higher, that's great.
7: The Bulldogs pipped the Seagulls in a Golden Point thriller 13-12, while the Titans sent shockwaves through the Panthers, downing Penrith 19-18. At the FIFA World Cup, Ivory Coast leads Germany 1-0 at half-time in the group stages, the Netherlands smashed Sweden 5-1, and Australia has taken a third win in the Women's T20 World Cup, beating the Netherlands by 98, equaling their highest ever tournament total. It's 7:04, that's the very latest news and sport.
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0: Classic Hits 2UE. Sydney traffic.
12: Avoid the Parramatta CBD. The half marathon has a number of roads closed this morning that include sections of Marsden, George and Thomas Streets. The Mamre Road upgrade may slow you up between St Clair and Erskine Park. Look out for lane closures and reduced speed limits. In Mascot, roads approaching the airport are clear, including Southern Cross Drive. Travel time from the CBD currently 10 minutes. No hassles north to the Central Coast on the M1. Clear run south out of the city on the Princes Highway. 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I'm Solomon Gates. That's the latest traffic on Classic Hits 2UE.
0: 2UE Sydney weather.
7: Mostly clear conditions in Sydney with a slight chance of a shower, light winds heading for a top of 20 degrees in the city, 18 in the west. Looking ahead, mostly sunny tomorrow with a high of 19 degrees, sunny on Tuesday, 19 again. Showers forecast for Wednesday, Thursday and Friday. Right now in the city it's 10 degrees, the same at Lucas Heights, humidity 75%. It's 6 degrees in Bankstown and Penrith, 7 at Campbelltown, 11 in Gosford and 8 degrees in Terry Hill.
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Classic hits to you, E. Sunday morning 60s, that's a great memory from the 60s, The Temptations for you. Now, coming up, I've got some Monkees, I've got some John Farnham, but first, a catchy tune that spent 9 weeks on the American charts and, in fact, was one of Neil Sedaka's first tracks to be translated into different languages. It was written by Sedaka and his songwriting partner, Howard Greenfield. The upbeat pop rock lyrics describe a guy who is caught in a whirl by a girl who runs around and he vows to tame her, take her in and make an angel out of her once and for all. It is The Little Devil.

0: Classic hits to you, Sunday morning 60 is that magic potion. The search is there. Now, remember the Nashville Teens and the John D. Loudermilk semi-autobiographical song that was inspired by rough, impoverished and seedy neighbourhoods where he grew up in North Carolina? Well, in 1964, the English rock band The Nashville Teens recorded the definitive hard-rocking rendition of that song. And I want to play that for you very soon. But ahead of them, let's add The Seekers and also The Four Tops.
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3: We've got a half marathon affecting a number of roads in Parramatta this morning from O'Connell Bridge to Combank Stadium. Light rail services are also impacted. In Moorebank, upgrade works may slow you up on the M5 westbound mainline and Moorebank Avenue westbound on-ramp. The speed limit has been reduced to 80 km. No dramas for the M5 from Preston to the main tunnel entry at Kingsgrove. Travel time there currently 14 minutes. 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I'm Solomon Gates. That's the latest traffic on Classic Hits 2UE.
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0: Classic hits, TUE. Sunday morning 60s. Elvis Presley there for you. TUE News coming up at 8, and after the news, a defining 1964 rock standard built on a contentious studio session. The song's massive beat and driving guitar riff helped launch the British invasion, but its origins date back to the 19th century and the American Slave Songs and a 1935 Delta Blues recording. The song is Baby, Please Don't Go, and the group Them with Van Morrison. Now, the debate over who played the guitar dominates the backstory of this song. Was it Jimmy Page or Billy Harrison? Really doesn't matter, as the up-tempo, energetic cover became a massive hit and turned the song into a rock standard. After the news. Did you
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8: It's 8 o'clock. Good morning. I'm Toby Goff. Iran has again closed the Strait of Hormuz in response to Israeli attacks on southern Lebanon. Tehran argues the attacks are a failure from the US on the grounds of their peace deal for not forcing Israeli soldiers to withdraw from the regional conflict. Iranian spokesperson Ismail Baghaei says they won't be mistreated.
9: The commitments are very clear. Clause 1 of the memorandum is the most important part of the reciprocal commitment. It requires an end to the war on all fronts, including in Lebanon.
8: The Trump administration, however, denies the Strait of Hormuz is closed. Monitoring services will ramp up at service stations next month to ensure extensions to the fuel tax cut is passed on to drivers. The federal government has locked in its discount on the fuel excise until the end of July, lowering petrol and diesel by 16 cents a litre for another 4 weeks. The Prime Minister says the temporary extension will also run alongside broader income tax cuts. Ecologists are warning of a widespread catastrophe after the deadly H5 bird flu strain was confirmed on the mainland for the first time. An infected migratory bird has died while testing, set to confirm a second case in giant petrel found on a beach in WA. Experts say it's now inevitable the virus will spread, threatening entire populations of native birds and marine mammals. A Sydney tanning operation has become the first commercial solarium business to be fined by the Environment Watchdog. Donna Sirimana reports.
10: FA Beauty, trading as The Tanned Me, was ordered to pay over $35,000 in penalties and legal fees and forfeit 9 commercial sunbeds valued at $90,000 each. It follows a number of raids on the business's Bondi Junction and Fairfield salons, where employees reportedly tried to hide clients in warm tanning beds and pass them off as retail customers. Commercial UV tanning has been completely banned in New South Wales since 2014 due to its links to skin cancer. The Environment Protection Authority warns this is just the beginning of a wider crackdown targeting a growing industry of illegal solarium operations. Donna Sirimana, Sydney.
8: The state government will soon open a global search for private partners to build a housing manufacturing hub on the east coast. It'll see modular and prefabricated homes assembled entirely indoors to avoid weather delays and bypass traditional construction pipelines. Also making news, several road closures are in place in the city's west this morning with 8,000 runners taking part in the first ever Parramatta Half Marathon. To finance, the Australian dollar is buying 70.12 US cents.
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8: Tony Popovich is standing by his decision to bench two of his stars in a 2-0 loss to the USA at the World Cup. The Socceroos coach is coming under fire for dropping Game 1 heroes Nestori Arankunda and Connor Metcalf. But Popovich says he had his reasons.
12: We didn't want to go with the same 11, and you could see why today. We judge what we see at training as well, in how the players look, how they've recovered physically, emotionally from the match, and that enabled us to put the more explosive players on in the second half.
8: Meanwhile, Germany has edged ahead of Ivory Coast in late stoppage time to win their match 2-1. The Netherlands smashed Sweden 5-1. And the Titans have put the NRL on notice after taking out the ladder-leading Panthers 19 points to 18, Penrith resting several key players due to Origin. It's 8:04. That's the very latest news and sport.
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6: 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Sydney traffic.
14: In Bass Hill, we've got a crash closing two westbound lanes on the Hume at Hector Street. Avoid Parramatta CBD. The half marathon there has a number of roads closed, including sections of O'Connell Street, Park Parade and Alexandra Avenue eastbound. No dramas for the M2. Travel time eastbound from Windsor Road to the Lane Cove Tunnel, currently 11 minutes. And looking south, the Princess Highway is moving well through Sylvania and Gymea. 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I'm Solomon Gates. 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
6: 2UE Sydney weather.
8: Mostly clear skies above Sydney with a slight chance of a shower, light winds heading for a top of 20 degrees in the city, 18 in the west. Looking ahead, mostly sunny tomorrow with a high of 19 degrees, sunny on Tuesday, 19 again. Showers forecast Wednesday, Thursday and Friday. Right now in the city, it's 10 degrees, 7 in Bankstown and Penrith, it's 4 degrees in Campbelltown, 12 in Gosford, 9 at Lucas Heights and 9 degrees as well at Terry Hills.
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6: Sydney's 2UE, Sunday morning 60s.

Classic hits to you each Sunday morning, 60s. Great song from Manfred Mann. Now, Mars Bonfire saw a movie poster on Hollywood Boulevard featuring a motorcycle erupting out of the earth like a volcano with the slogan, Born to Ride. Now, this was the inspiration for the song that I want to play for you. He tried pitching it to several record labels and they all rejected it, calling the song horrible. Eventually, he offered it to his former bandmates who had just formed Steppenwolf, and the band loved it. Now, the song skyrocketed after being featured in the 1969 film Easy Rider. It was used as the opening theme music for Peter Fonda and Dennis Hopper as they sped across the American West, born to be wild.

0: Classic hits to you, Sunday morning 60s, The Groove, and Simon Says the 60s are the best. Now, up soon, I've got the song that became a legendary cultural phenomenon in Australia, and it knocked the Beatles off the number one spot just as the Fab Four were touring the country. The song was originally written by legendary songwriting duo Jerry Lieber and Stoller for the American R&B group The Coasters in 1959. Yes, it's Poison Ivy, which relegated Can't Buy Me Love to the number two spot. This resulted in Billy Thorpe being officially invited to meet the Beatles at the hotel. Coming up soon, that song, Poison Ivy.
1: No fillers. No songs you've never heard of. Just classic hits. After classic hits.

0: If you know it in the first second, it belongs right here. Classic Hits, Sydney's 2UE. Classic Hits 2UE, Sydney traffic.
1: In Bass Hill, we've got a crash closing two westbound lanes on the Hume at Hector Street. A half marathon closing a number of roads in the Parramatta CBD from O'Connell Bridge to Combank Stadium. Allow extra travel time. No hassles north to the Central Coast on the M1. Travel time from Warunga to the Hawkesbury, currently 13 minutes. Bridges are on time. No delays on Anzac, Captain Cook or Endeavour. And the M4, drama-free from Eastern Creek to Emu Plains. Nominations are now open for the 2027 Australian of the Year Awards. Who inspires you? Nominate now at australianoftheyear.org.au. I'm Solomon Gates. That's the latest traffic on Classic Hits 2UE.
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0: Classic hits, TUE, Sunday morning, 60s, such a profoundly good group from the 60s. Creedence Clearwater Revival and Born on the Bayou. All right, TUE News coming up at 9. Now, after the news, what have I got lined up for you? I want to play some Turtles. I've also got The Doors, great song from The Doors. A bit of Normie Rowe, another classic from the Australian litany of great artists. And I want to start after the news with Sam Cook.
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4: It's 9 o'clock. Good morning. I'm Toby Goff. The Prime Minister says he's extending a cut to the fuel excise to help families under financial pressure. Labor will prolong the relief until the end of July, but the discount will be halved from 32 cents to 16 cents a litre. The decision is expected to save motorists around $11 per tank. Anthony Albanese has told Sky News the economic impacts of the Iran war will linger.
5: Families are still under pressure. And we also know that the impact of this conflict on the other side of the world will have a long economic tail to it. So there's still some uncertainty.
4: Meanwhile, Iran has since shut down the Strait of Hormuz again, just days after it was reopened to global oil and gas shipping. A fragile memorandum of understanding is in jeopardy after Israeli strikes in southern Lebanon killed at least 16 people overnight. Swimmers, surfers and lifesavers are taking to the water at Coogee Beach this morning, rallying behind a young mother fighting for her life. The special paddle-out tribute is being held to honour Leah Stewart, who remains in hospital with life-threatening injuries after a shark attack last week. Today reporter Jack Hahn describing the impacts on the community as still raw.
6: There is already surf lifesavers out in the water. There's at least 5 watercraft. There's a drone that's up in the Westpac rescue helicopter. Will also be patrolling to keep an eye on any sharks, given that there will be a large number of people in the water.
4: Authorities are scrambling to map the spread of the deadly H5 bird flu virus following its confirmed arrival in remote WA. The highly contagious strain has already claimed the life of an infected migratory bird and left another sick. The state government has made a multi-million dollar budget investment to establish a world-class modular housing facility. The initiative relies on pre-approved designs to mass-produce high-quality, affordable houses and apartments faster than traditional construction. Planning and Public Spaces Minister Paul Scully says it'll boost the economy in more ways than one.
7: Not only do we get homes built more quickly, we also employ more people on the way by helping to establish New South Wales facilities. Private sector-led MMC innovation facilities in New South Wales that will employ local people and create local houses.
4: Also making news, new data shows half of all Australians are paying for online subscriptions they never use, with streaming services topping the list of digital waste. Financial experts warn idle platforms are burning a $1,600 hole in the average household budget every single year. To finance, the Australian dollar is currently buying 70.1 US cents.
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4: The Dolphins have made it 7 straight wins in the NRL, overwhelming the West Tigers 36-22 at Campbelltown. After trailing just 18-6 in the second half, Tigers coach Benji Marshall lamented a lack of polish from his team.
8: We just need to execute better. And I thought we showed a lot of resilience today, like a lot of fight. But there's moments of execution that I reckon we would like back again.
4: Meanwhile, the Titans sent shockwaves to the NRL after beating the ladder-leading Panthers 19-18. The Bulldogs got the job done over the Seagulls in Golden Point 13-12. Germany has denied Ivory Coast the chance at a draw in the group stages of the FIFA World Cup, claiming a late stoppage time goal to win 2-1. The Netherlands smashed Sweden 5-1, and Australia has taken its third win in the Women's T20 World Cup, beating the Netherlands by 98 runs. It's 9:04. That's news and sport.
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10: In Rosebery, lights are flashing on Epsom Road at Dalmeny Avenue. Avoid Parramatta CBD if you can. The half marathon has a number of roads closed there, including part of O'Connell, Macquarie, George, Hunter and Pitt Streets. The M5 moving well. Travel time between Kingsgrove and Preston's currently 14 minutes. And a mascot, the run to the airport is looking okay in all directions. No delays to the international terminal on Marsh Street. 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I'm Solomon Gates. That's the latest traffic on Classic Hits 2UE.
2: 2UE Sydney weather.
4: Mostly sunny skies in Sydney with the slight chance of a shower, light winds heading for a top of 20 degrees in the city, 18 in the west. Looking ahead, mostly sunny tomorrow with a high of 19 degrees, sunny on Tuesday, 19 again, showers forecast for Wednesday. Right now in the city, it's 11 degrees, the same at Terry Hills and Lucas Heights. It's 9 degrees in Bankstown, 7 in Campbelltown, 13 degrees in Gosford and 9 degrees in Penrith.
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2: Sydney's 2UE, Sunday morning 60s.

classic hits to you. Sunday morning, 60s. Love the whistling. We're just sitting on the dock of the bay with Otis Redding enjoying the 60s. Now, here's a song from the Dave Clark Five that kicked the very successful I Wanna Hold Your Hand off the top spot back in April of 1964. The song is famous as the official goal and walkout anthem for the Crystal Palace Football Club. To get a massive heavy drum sound, the band recorded in Lansdowne Studios, and they placed a speaker and microphone in a concrete stairwell to generate an echo. It was written by Mike Smith and Dave Clark, and it is Glad All.

days go by. Some of them honking, some just wave high. It seems like life and the cars both just passed me by. Hitchhiker, you know, no special place to be going. I just go whichever way the wind's blowing. It's hot today, I'd kind of like to be where it's snowing. I don't know, maybe I'll just stay here where the green grass is growing. Hey, here comes another car. I wonder, is he slowing down? 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

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Just the dust of the road, nothing more. 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

0: Classic hits to you. Sunday morning 60s and The Hitchhiker, Bobby and Laurie. Big, big hit in the 60s it was too. Now, up very soon, we've got a song that Lee Hazlewood wanted to write specifically for the youth that secretly alluded to drugs. Now, he intentionally kept the melody cute and upbeat so that radio censors and record labels wouldn't catch on, and they didn't. And the singer, Nancy Sinatra herself, didn't know the song was about LSD when she first recorded it, later referring it to as Lee's Lucy in the Sky with Diamonds. Now, while Hazlewood insisted he never took part in psychedelics, he sure made a hit song about it. Frolicking strings and a prancing beat give life to the Nancy Sinatra classic. Up soon, it is a Sugar Town.
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3: 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The half marathon there has a number of roads closed, including sections of O'Connell, Marsden, George and Thomas Streets. In Rockdale, we're down to just one lane in each direction on West Botany Street due to roadworks between French and Burmall Streets. No problems on the Pacific Highway approaching the M1 through Pimble, Tarramurra and Warunga. And the M7 is looking good. Northbound from Preston's to Richmond Road. 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

0: Classic hits to you, Sunday morning sixes with Neil Diamond there for you. Now, I know Ross Warren, the principal of Pennant Hills High School, is a listener, and he asked me to remind you Pennant Hills High School is celebrating its 60th anniversary, having been opened by the late Governor of New South Wales, Sir Rodan Cutler. The school celebration is a winter carnival with tours and stalls and rides and lots of family fun and a big fireworks display this coming Saturday, June 27, from 11 a.m. to 9 p.m. Go along, have some fun. Now, we've got the 2UE news at 10, and after the news in Classic Hits Countdown, Gavin Miller will be counting down the 20 greatest classic hits all by family bands. It should be a great show. Did
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